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Now some of you might still be in that place if you're trying to get out.

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1: 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Just put them on.
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3: Party rock.
4: You got them in?
5: What? Vitamins?
6: Yeah.
4: Play along.
7: Play along.
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0: Everybody in the club shake and bounce that. 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If you ain't alive, I don't wanna be around that. Dreams on me, give me the time, I'm on that. Red light, blue light, shining on the moving bodies. 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Tonight,
1: Oh, shit.